0: Northeast PA's greatest hits, Jeb 99 and 100, Billy Joel, The Longest Time, John Fogerty and Center Field started off the 80s at 8, Tony Pacelli till midnight tonight. The Longest Time is considered a doo-wop song from Billy Joel from his Innocent Man LP. It was the fourth single released. Following the theme of the album in paying tribute to Joel's musical influences, the song is presented in the style of Frankie Lyman and the Teenagers. The song reached number 14 on the Billboard Hot 100. The song features Joel on lead vocals, all backing vocals, and percussive sounds such as finger snaps and hand claps. When the song is covered by vocal groups, the bass part is typically sung. Now, Phil Ramone and Billy Joel had intended to feature a vocal group, but Joel recorded each of the parts by himself. Got music coming up from Michael Jackson, 80s at 8, Jem 99 and 100.
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0: 799 and 100 Paul Simon. Late in the evening, Michael Jackson's Billie Jean and Tony Pacelli till midnight tonight. Off of the album One Trick Pony, was the fifth studio album for Paul Simon. Sung at number 6 on the Billboard Hot 100. Now, Simon performed the song twice with Art Garfunkel during their 1981 reunion concert in Central Park in New York City. Updated weather forecast, gorgeous Labor Day weekend on tap, plus Cool in the Gang coming up. It is Gem 99 and 100. 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
0: Showers and thunderstorms overnight, mostly cloudy, low around 68. Showers and thunderstorms tomorrow afternoon, mostly cloudy, high near 86. For tomorrow night, a chance of showers and thunderstorms, mostly cloudy, low around 67. Friday, a chance of showers in the afternoon, mostly sunny, high near 82. And for Saturday, mostly sunny, high near 77. Yeah.

0: Gem 99 and 100. Glenn Frey, the heat is on. Sharp-dressed man, ZZ Top, Tony Pacelli, Till Midnight Tonight. The heat is on was written by Harold Faltermeyer. Keith Forsey, recorded by Glenn Frey for the American film Beverly Hills Cop 1984. I even remember on the movie when the song is being played. Now, according to Frey, he was invited to an early screening of the film, and about 2 months later was sent a demo of a song that was written by Keith Forsey and Harold Faltermeyer to be used in the film to see if he was interested in singing the song. He agreed, recorded the vocal part in one day. The following day, he played the guitar and recorded the backing vocals, and he was paid $15,000 for his work. Elton John coming up, Gem 99 and 180s at 8.
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Song title, artist, first name, where you're from. 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

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Tom Petty and I Won't Back Down. Tony Pacelli on a Wednesday night. Diana Ross coming up. This is After the Fire, Gen 99 and 100.

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0: 99 and 100, Journey in Separate Ways, Fleetwood Mac and Say You Love Me, and Tony Pacelli till midnight tonight. Hey, you a fan of Italian food? 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Oh, I'm getting hungry now. Don't miss the Captain Mazzoni Memorial 5K on Saturday morning or the traditional Italian Mass at the Cathedral of St. Peter on Sunday. 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It's an Italian weekend in Gemini. 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Weather, Bonnie Raitt coming up, Gem 99 and 100.
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9: Northeast VA weather.
0: Showers and thunderstorms overnight, mostly cloudy, low around 68. Showers and thunderstorms tomorrow afternoon, mostly cloudy, high near 86. For tomorrow night, a chance of showers and thunderstorms, mostly cloudy, low around 67. Friday, a chance of showers in the afternoon, mostly sunny, high near 82. And for Saturday, mostly sunny, high near 77.

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0: 1099 to 100 CC, the Music Factory, Gonna Make You Sweat. Bruce Springsteen and Dancing in the Dark, and Tony Pacelli, TL Midnight Sun. Okay, we got Labor Day weekend coming up. That's a four-day weekend, three-day weekend. So you want to make it a four-day weekend? You know me. I always work on trying to get you a four-day weekend. First thing tomorrow morning, go talk to the boss, see if he'll give you Friday off. If he will, you'll have Friday, Saturday, Sunday, and Monday off. And oh, by the way, just updated you on the weather forecast. What a gorgeous weekend on tap right through Labor Day. Monday temperatures will be in the mid-80s. Kind of nice, huh? Kansas coming up. Gem 99 and 100.
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Tracy Chapman, Give Me One Reason. Simple Minds, Don't You Forget About Me. Hey, this Italian's going to talk about another Italian festival not happening this weekend, but next weekend. The Hazleton chapter of Unico presents the 18th and Gem 99 and 100. Tracy Chapman, Give Me One Reason. Simple Minds, Don't You Forget About Me. Hey, this Italian's going to talk about another Italian festival not happening this weekend.

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0: 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Updated weather forecast of Michael Jackson coming up. 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
0: Showers and thunderstorms overnight, mostly cloudy, low around 68. Showers and thunderstorms tomorrow afternoon, mostly cloudy, high near 86. For tomorrow night, a chance of showers and thunderstorms, mostly cloudy, low around 67. Friday, a chance of showers in the afternoon, mostly sunny, high near 82, and for Saturday, mostly sunny, high near 77.
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Elton John's That Song Say So Much. The Steve Miller Band and Abra Kadabra. David Essex coming up. 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

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Tony Pacelli, final hour on this Wednesday. 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

0: 1099 and 100. Joe Walsh and Life's Been Good. Give Me All Your Lovin' before that, and ZZ Top and Tony Pacelli till midnight tonight. 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There'll be a chicken barbecue. Meals will be available to the public. Racers will get a T-shirt and the full chicken barbecue meal. Updated weather forecast, Matthew Wilder coming up, Gem 99 and 100.
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0: Showers and thunderstorms overnight, mostly cloudy, low around 68. Showers and thunderstorms tomorrow afternoon, mostly cloudy, high near 86. For tomorrow night, a chance of showers and thunderstorms, mostly cloudy, low around 67. Friday, a chance of showers in the afternoon, mostly sunny, high near 82. And for Saturday, mostly sunny, high near 77.

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Till Tuesday, voices carry. Journey and Who's Crying Now. Time for me to, if you're crying because I'm leaving, I apologize for that. Music All Night Long for you. Also, Eric Peterson, 6 a.m. tomorrow morning. Friends here at 10. Mike is here after 3, and I'll be back with the 70s at 7. Talk to you then. 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
10: News update. ABC News. I'm Dave Packer. Two people are dead, multiple others injured after gunfire broke out at a high-rise apartment building in downtown Minneapolis today. That from police who say the suspected shooter's also dead. Mayor Jacob Fry.
11: Two officers were hit by gunfire, one in the leg, the other with two bullets to the abdomen. But for their heroic work, the death toll would have been far higher.
10: No word on the motive. The alleged ringleader in the Penn State drug trafficking case is out on bail. Agostino Abatello, accused of helping operate a cocaine distribution ring out of two fraternity houses near campus. President Trump announcing he plans to campaign heavily around the country during the final month before Election Day.
12: I think we'll get all those people elected. But I'm going to have to work. I'm going to go up to Alaska for Dan Sullivan.
10: Jurors in the Lindsey Clancy trial have gone home without a verdict. After a fifth day of deliberations, they are back tomorrow. This is ABC News.
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11: ABC News, I'm Dave Packer. A deadly shooting Wednesday afternoon at a residential building in downtown Minneapolis. Police Chief Bill Peterson.
12: Officers entered the high-rise apartment building. Inside, officers encountered victims and heard additional gunfire. Officers followed the sound of the gunfire to an upper floor of the building. On that floor, officers encountered a haze that significantly limited their visibility. Officers exchanged gunfire with the suspect.
11: The shooting leaving three people dead, including the suspected gunman. President Trump predicting again that the six-month-old war with Iran will end soon. Meanwhile, after 286 days at sea, the USS Lincoln docking in Thailand, 5,000 American sailors finally setting foot on dry land. The judge in the Lindsey Clancy trial sent the jurors home again for a fifth day of deliberations. They say they're deadlocked. Clancy admits to killing her three children. The jury is weighing whether she should be held criminally responsible. This is ABC News.
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3: 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This week, Casey takes you back to September 5th, 1981. That's when Rick Springfield wanted Jesse's Girl. The Manhattan Transfer told us about the boy from New York City. The Pointer Sisters got a man with a slow hand. And Ray Parker Jr. sang that old song. 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
2: 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That's when Rick Springfield wanted Jesse's Girl. The Manhattan Transfer told us about the boy from New York City. The Pointer Sisters got a man with a slow hand. And Ray Parker Jr. sang that old song. You'll hear those songs, all the top 40 hits, and the long-distance dedications from September 5th, 1981, right here on American Top 40, the 80s.
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5: ABC News, I'm Dave Packer. A shooting in a Minneapolis apartment building leaving three people dead, including the suspected gunman. Officers are among those wounded by gunfire in that shootout with the suspect, Police Chief Bill Peterson. Peterson says he's truly sickened by the level of violence, that the feeling is tempered only by the courageous actions of the Minneapolis police officers who responded without hesitation. Defense Secretary Pete Hegseth facing growing criticism from Republicans after the resignation of Army Secretary Dan Driscoll in a string of firings. GOP Senator Tom Tillis slamming Hegseth as inept, accusing him of creating a leadership void in the top ranks. Day six of deliberations on tap for the Massachusetts jury in Lindsey Clancy's murder trial. For the second time, the jurors told the judge they were deadlocked, and he again instructed them, keep trying. $1 coins bearing President Trump's likeness entering circulation. The U.S. Mint says they were struck on July 4th to celebrate America's 250th birthday. This is ABC News.
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4: ABC News, I'm Dave Packer. A deadly shooting Wednesday afternoon at a residential building in downtown Minneapolis. Police Chief Bill Peterson.
5: Officers entered the high-rise apartment building. Inside, officers encountered victims and heard additional gunfire. Officers followed the sound of the gunfire to an upper floor of the building. On that floor, officers encountered a haze that significantly limited their visibility. Officers exchanged gunfire with the suspect.
4: The shooting leaving three people dead, including the suspected gunman. President Trump predicting again that the six-month-old war with Iran will end soon. Meanwhile, after 286 days at sea, the USS Lincoln docking in Thailand, 5,000 American sailors finally setting foot on dry land. The judge in the Lindsey Clancy trial sent the jurors home again for a fifth day of deliberations. They say they're deadlocked. Clancy admits to killing her three children. The jury is weighing whether she should be held criminally responsible. This is ABC News.
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6: Casey Kasem has unlocked the American Top 40 vaults and is replaying original shows from the 70s. 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And Nilsson put the lime in the coconut. 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
10: ABC News, I'm Dave Packard. A shooting in a Minneapolis apartment building leaving 3 people dead, including the suspected gunman. Officers are among those wounded by gunfire in that shootout with the suspect, Police Chief Bill Peterson. Peterson says he's truly sickened by the level of violence, that the feeling is tempered only by the courageous actions of the Minneapolis police officers who responded without hesitation. Defense Secretary Pete Hegseth facing growing criticism from Republicans after the resignation of Army Secretary Dan Driscoll in a string of firings. GOP Senator Tom Tillis slamming Hegseth as inept, accusing him of creating a leadership void in the top ranks. Day 6 of deliberations on tap for the Massachusetts jury in Lindsey Clancy's murder trial. For the second time, the jurors told the judge they were deadlocked, and he again instructed them, keep trying. $1 coins bearing President Trump's likeness entering circulation. The U.S. Mint says they were struck on July 4th to celebrate America's 250th birthday. This is ABC News.
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2: ABC News, I'm Dave Packer. A deadly shooting Wednesday afternoon at a residential building in downtown Minneapolis. Police Chief Bill Peterson.
3: Officers entered the high-rise apartment building. Inside, officers encountered victims and heard additional gunfire. Officers followed the sound of the gunfire to an upper floor of the building. On that floor, officers encountered a haze that significantly limited their visibility. Officers exchanged gunfire with the suspect.
2: The shooting leaving three people dead, including the suspected gunman. President Trump predicting again that the six-month-old war with Iran will end soon. Meanwhile, after 286 days at sea, the USS Lincoln docking in Thailand, 5,000 American sailors finally setting foot on dry land. The judge in the Lindsey Clancy trial sent the jurors home again for a fifth day of deliberations. They say they're deadlocked. Clancy admits to killing her three children. The jury is weighing whether she should be held criminally responsible. This is ABC News.
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0: Thursday morning on the Big Radio broadcast on Gem 99 and 100. Welcome. It is me, Eric, and thank you for letting me invade your space on Skyscraper Day. What do skyscrapers need a day for? Does anybody know? No, we don't. National Welsh Rarebit Day. I don't know what it is, but it looks like cheesy toast, which is delicious. International Cabernet Day, which goes pretty well probably with U.S. Bowling League Day. Although, I don't know too many people that drink wine while bowling. Perhaps a six-pack? Yes. It's also Merchant Navy Day today, so do some bowling, eat a Welsh rarebit. Have some Cabernet to wash it down, and hopefully you're doing it in a skyscraper. Coming up, Rolling Stones, Bruce Springsteen, and the Pointer Sisters. They're going to jump when the music's back next.
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0: Rolling Stones with Jumpin' Jack Flash on Gem 99 and 100. Hey, it's back. We were there yesterday, Wyman County Fair, 6 days, and now it's 5 days. In fact, we have kicked it off quite well, I think. We're talking rides, live music, great food, I can attest to that. Special shows, livestock, all kinds of vendors. Gates open at 2 today. Okay, they close about 9 o'clock, and then they'll be from 10 to 10 both Friday, Saturday, and Sunday. And by the way, the Wyman County Fairgrounds are on U.S. Route 6 just west of Meshopin. Be looking for us. We're there. All right? Visit the Meshopin Cat Rescue Table. You can grab yourself a Gem 99 and 100 shirt. And if you should buy one, it all benefits those good folks right there from the Meshopin Cat Rescue. We love them. Coming up, player John Fogarty, aha, and a forecast that's looking good. I'll tell you what I mean next.
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4: Casey Kasem has unlocked the American Top 40 vaults and is replaying original shows from the 70s. This week, Casey takes you back to September 9th, 1972. 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Donna Fargo was the happiest girl in the whole USA. Chicago spent a Saturday in the park. And Nilsson put the lime in the coconut. You'll hear those songs and all the top 40 hits from September 9th, 1972, right here on American Top 40, the 70s.
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7: ABC News, I'm Sherry Preston. Minneapolis rocked by a deadly shooting Wednesday evening in a high-rise building downtown. Police Chief Bill Peterson with the numbers.
8: Three individuals have died, including the suspected shooter. Three individuals were injured by gunfire. Three officers were injured, two of them by gunfire.
7: The police chief saying he's truly sickened by this level of violence. There is no word on a motive yet at this point. Iran once again hitting U.S. allies in the Gulf after overnight attacks from the U.S. Buses carrying crew members from the USS Abraham Lincoln streamed into Thailand's resort city of Pattaya. That aircraft carrier out for a record-setting 260 days at sea without a port stop. President Trump saying the full deployment of 286 days wasn't nearly long enough. With the death toll now more than 1,200 people, symbolic funerals are being held in Nepal. More than 4,200 are still listed as missing, nearly 600 of them from other countries. This is ABC News.
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9: Your trash is our business. 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
0: A chance of showers and thunderstorms most of the morning today. Partly sunny overall. Looks like a good-looking afternoon. We'll see 84. Showers and thunderstorms likely in the wee morning hours overnight tonight and a mostly cloudy 65. Partly sunny and 80 for Friday. Mostly clear Friday night at 55. And a mostly clear Saturday on the way. Temps going to hover around 70.

0: One of the most prolific songwriters of the 80s, 70s. He even got a little bit into the 90s. Kenny Loggins. Footloose there for you on Gem 99 and 100. Hey, it's Eric. Welcome. Big radio broadcast here. Time for some dad jokes. People are now commenting. The people at the fair yesterday, Tim, were commenting about the dad jokes. I got a few extras. I don't remember them. I said, please email them to me and then Tim can redo them so they stink. They were funny live. Here we go. I ate at a fancy Italian restaurant. Man, it cost a pretty penny. I had a contest with my art teacher. It was a draw. What's a mummy's favorite music? Rap. And finally, my car just got a flat tire. I hit a fork in the road. Coming up, Bob Seger, Prince, and Santana. I can't even give you an honorable mention today. Eesh. Smooth. When we're back next.
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It's funny, that song came on while we were doing our live remote at the Wyoming County Fair yesterday, and three people listening to it very close to me started nodding their heads. Yeah, it was nice. Like Night at a Roxbury. Yeah, it is the Steve Miller Band on Gem 99 and 100. Hey, this week on the Magical Mystery Tour with the Beatles, Gary and Joe will present their final What If show of the year for Labor Day weekend. This is where John, Paul, George, and Ringo in their solo careers perform Beatles tunes live for 2 hours. There's going to be two vault segments of rare live tunes, including this included, and this show is totally different from their Memorial Day show. You'll see. Tune in Saturday morning 8 to 10 or the rebroadcast later at midnight right here at Gem 99 and 100. Okay, BG's coming, EMF on the way, Pete Townsend on the way, and some celebrity birthdays we must discuss next.

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0: From the Saturday Night Fever soundtrack, of course, Staying Alive, it's the Bee Gees on Gem 99 and 100. September 3rd it is, and if it's your birthday, happy birthday. You happen to share it with some very famous people, such as the American softball player, Olympic gold medalist, and influential figure in women's sports. Her name, Jenny Finch. An American model and actress, daughter of a supermodel, she walked for major fashion houses including Chanel, Versace, and Prada already. She's established herself as a rising star in the fashion industry. Her mom, Cindy Crawford, she is Kaya Gerber. That would be Cindy's married name, right? Gerber, yeah. A young American actor who gained fame for his performances in It and Shazam. His name's Jack Dylan Grazer. And the American actor best known for his roles in Platoon, Wall Street, Spin City, and 2.5 Men. Golden Globe winner and recognized for both his acting talent and his crazy high-profile personal struggles. His name is Charlie Sheen. And if it's your birthday, too, happy birthday again from all of us at Gem 99 and 100. Send us your birthdays. The quick link to do so is at our website. The Police come and the Contours, Eddie Money, and a forecast that's looking good tomorrow. Details next.
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4: 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This week, Casey takes you back to September 5th, 1981. That's when Rick Springfield wanted Jesse's Girl. The Manhattan Transfer told us about The Boy from New York City. The Pointer Sisters got A Man with a Slow Hand. And Ray Parker Jr. sang that old song. You'll hear those songs, all the top 40 hits, and the long-distance dedications from September 5th, 1981, right here on American Top 40, The 80s.
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6: ABC News, I'm Sherry Preston. Activist, journalist, and feminist organizer Gloria Steinem has died. During her career, she founded two magazines, New York and Ms. She wrote multiple books and co-founded organizations, including the National Women's Political Caucus and the Free to Be Foundation. For her work, she was awarded the Presidential Medal of Freedom by President Obama in 2013. Gloria Steinem was 92. In Minneapolis, another mass shooting. Two people killed and several more hurt. Police Chief Bill Peterson.
7: Officers entered the high-rise apartment building. Inside, officers encountered victims and heard additional gunfire. Officers followed the sound of the gunfire to an upper floor of the building. On that floor, officers encountered a haze that significantly limited their visibility. Officers exchanged gunfire with the suspect.
6: The suspect dying by suicide. Iran launching more strikes on American allies in the Middle East after the latest U.S. attacks. This is ABC News.
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9: Northeast PA weather.
0: A chance of showers and thunderstorms most of the morning today. Partly sunny overall. Looks like a good-looking afternoon. We'll see 84. Showers and thunderstorms likely in the wee morning hours overnight tonight and a mostly cloudy 65. Partly sunny and 80 for Friday. Mostly clear Friday night at 55. And a mostly clear Saturday on the way. Temps going to hover around 75.

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0: Every breath you take, there goes the police for you on Gem 99 and 100. Yes, I said police. It is Eric. Welcome. There's Tim over there. Tim, some people stopped me yesterday, Wyoming County Fair, to talk about how much they enjoyed the dad jokes. And one of them said, it's really just your delivery. It's not the material. Yeah, I'm not kidding. Yeah, I am kind of. Here we go. What do you call a cold puppy? A chili dog. You know, German sausage jokes exist, and yeah, they are the worst. My watch has been on vacation. It needed to unwind. Oy. And finally, generating your own solar energy cannot happen overnight. Coming up, Don Henley. Yow, these are so bad. Steely Dan and Sixpence None the Richer with Kiss Me.
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And a happy Thursday to you and to you and to you. Not you, Tim, the guy behind you. Hi, it's Eric. Welcome to the big radio broadcast. Today is National, are you ready for this? National Welsh Rarebit Day. Now, it looks like cheesy toast and apparently often is, but it's a much more serious presentation in history. Whatever, pass the cheesy toast and the Cabernet. 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Hi there!

0: song was originally intended to be on a Fleetwood Mac album, and it didn't make the cut, so Stevie kept it for herself. Stand Back on Jim 99 and 100. La Festa Italiana is back on Courthouse Square in Scranton, of course, Labor Day weekend, and it kicks off tomorrow through Monday. The golden anniversary celebration is this year. Admission, of course, is free. 4 days of continuous live music, vintage sports cars, and over 70 vendors serving up amazing treats like hand-rolled cannoli. And snossage and peppers. Yes, I said it wrong. Don't miss the Captain James Minicozzi Memorial 5K run on Saturday morning and the traditional Italian mass at the Cathedral of St. Peter on Sunday. Park at the Casey or the Medallion Garages or take the free weekend shuttle from Steamtown's Railfast straight to the historic festival grounds. Full event schedule and race registration can be found at lafestaitaliana.org. That's lafestaitaliana.org. Okay, coming up, Wings with Paul McCartney, Third Eye Blind, Aerosmith, and a good forecast. I'll tell you when that starts next.
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8: ABC News, I'm Sherry Preston. The world losing a feminist warrior. We're learning this morning that Gloria Steinem has died. In 2023, she was still trying to get the Equal Rights Amendment passed.
9: I have to stay alive long enough to celebrate, so we have to hurry up. Right?
8: And while that has not happened yet, her lifetime of advocacy lives on. In 2013, President Obama honored her with the Presidential Medal of Freedom, saying,
10: because of her work across America and around the world, more women are afforded the respect and opportunities that they deserve.
8: The founder of Ms. and New York magazines, as well as the National Women's Political Caucus, was 92 years old. Three people have died, including the gunman, after a mass shooting in a Minneapolis high-rise. Several police officers are among those wounded. Another day of deliberations is on tap for the jury in the Lindsay Clancy trial. She is facing murder charges in the deaths of her children. The jurors have told the judge twice now they cannot reach a unanimous verdict. This is ABC News.
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12: Your trash is our business. Northeast PA weather.
0: A chance of showers and thunderstorms most of the morning today. Partly sunny overall. Looks like a good-looking afternoon. We'll see 84. Showers and thunderstorms likely in the wee morning hours overnight tonight and a mostly cloudy 65. Partly sunny and 80 for Friday. Mostly clear Friday night at 55. And a mostly clear Saturday on the way. Temps going to hover around 75.

0: Maybe I'm amazed. There goes Paul McCartney from Gem 99 and 100. Hey, it's Eric. Welcome. Big radio broadcast here with you on a Thursday. Tim, a lot of people yesterday, and I was kind of surprised, honestly, said to me, oh, you're the guy that does the dad jokes. They're so bad, but you say them well. See, that's a testament to how I make your screw-up sound really good. Take that! Let's go. Here we go. I ate at an Italian restaurant yesterday. Whew, it cost a pretty penny. I had a contest with my art teacher. And who won? It was a draw. What's a mummy's favorite music? Rap. See what I mean? It's all in the delivery, man. And finally, my car just got a flat tire. I hit a fork in the road. Coming up, REM, Tom Petty, and Madonna. Delivery, brother. Delivery. Into the groove when the music's back.
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10: 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Chicago spent a Saturday in the park. And Nilsson put the lime in the coconut. 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

0: Just what I needed. Cars know. That is The Cars on Gem 99 and 100, where we go back in time again this weekend with American Top 40, counting down from 40 to number one, long-distance dedications included, both from the 70s and the 80s. And Casey Kasem, the master of the medium, is your MC. Now, this weekend, we travel back in time to September 19th, 1972, and September 5th, 1981. American Top 40 of the 80s airs from 11 a.m. to 3 p.m. on Sundays, and American Top 40 of the 70s from 6 to 9 p.m. Sunday evenings exclusively right here at Gem 99 and 100. I will listen and I will wait and I will try to figure out the same as you do and probably guess wrong what the number one song is. I'm a DJ, but I'm not a god yet. Coming up, Wild Cherry, John Waite, Heart, and some celebrity birthdays we must discuss next.
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Is it my imagination or do they sound kind of bossy in that? Play that funky music. Don't you ask and say please, really? Wild Cherry on Gem 99 and 100. September 3rd, if it's your birthday, happy birthday. You'll be happy to know that you do share it with a bunch of famous people. Like the American softball player, Olympic gold medalist, and influential figure in women's sports. Her name is Jenny Finch. A young American actor who gained fame for his performances in It and Shazam. Yeah, very versatile dude in both comedy and dramatic roles. His name is Jack Dylan Grazer. The American model and actress, she's the daughter of a supermodel. Walked for major fashion houses like Chanel, Versace, Prada, and really has established herself as a rising star in the fashion industry. Her mom was Cindy Crawford. And she is Kaia Gerber. And the American actor known for his roles in Platoon, Wall Street, the sitcom Spin City, and 2 1/2 Men. He had a Golden Globe for his television work, but he's recognized not only for acting, but his crazy high-profile personal life struggles. His name, of course, Charlie Sheen. And if it's your birthday, too, happy birthday again from all of us at Gem 99 and 100. Send us your birthdays. Quick link for that. Right there at our website. Coming up, Jay Giles Band, Prince, Bob Seger, and a forecast that's really getting good. I'll tell you when next.

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5: ABC News, I'm Sherry Preston. For Gloria Steinem, advocating for women's rights had to be much more than just posting online.
6: Sometimes we must put our bodies where our beliefs are. Sometimes pressing send is not enough.
5: That was Steinem at the Women's March in Washington, D.C. in January of 2017. This morning, we're learning that the longtime advocate, feminist, and journalist has died. The co-founder of Ms. and New York magazines and the National Women's Political Caucus was 92 years old. Iran now says it launched attacks overnight on U.S. military bases in Kuwait and the United Arab Emirates. President Trump says more oil is flowing through the Strait of Hormuz, but the price of Brent crude this morning is still going up, now topping $97 a barrel. Back to work again this morning for the jury in the trial of the Massachusetts mom facing murder charges and the deaths of her kids. Jurors have told the judge twice they cannot reach a verdict. This is ABC News.
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9: Northeast PA weather.
10: A chance of showers and thunderstorms most of the morning today. Partly sunny overall. Looks like a good-looking afternoon. We'll see 84. Showers and thunderstorms likely in the wee morning hours overnight tonight and a mostly cloudy 65. Partly sunny and 80 for Friday. Mostly clear Friday night at 55. And a mostly clear Saturday on the way. Temps going to hover around 70.

0: This is not a joke. I had a girlfriend, and one of my friends came up to me in high school and said, "You know, that girl you're dating kind of looks like the centerfold this month." It wasn't, but that was the biggest compliment I ever got. Jay Giles Band at Centerfold on Gem 99 and 100. I'm Eric. He's Tim. 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A lot of people coming up saying they really like the dad jokes. 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

All right, that does it for me, Eric. I'm out of here. Fran is next. Mike is later. Make it an awesome Thursday. Be safe. 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

Gem 99 M100 with Queen. Hello, you. I am Fran Pantuso. Happy Thursday. We are quickly approaching the weekend, and not only that, it's a holiday weekend, and maybe in your mind, you are already there. I do not blame you. We have tremendous music on the way. Coming up, Ace of Base, but right now, it is the Hooters on Gem 99.

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0: 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Want to take a sneak peek at what's up for the weekend? You know we always have great features, right? Well, check out the American Top 40 shows from both the 70s and the 80s with Casey Kasem. 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Forecast, well, after the showers begin to move on out, and let's admit it, they have been kind of hit and miss, we've got a string of sunny days on the way. Check out all the details. Full forecast is coming up, and ABBA is next.
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0: A chance of showers and thunderstorms tonight with an overnight low around 67. Tomorrow, partly sunny. We may see a shower with a high of 82. Tomorrow night, clear skies with a low of 57. And for Saturday, mostly sunny with a high near 77.

0: 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For example, the Wyoming County Fair. 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

0: Collins on Jam 99 and 100. I am Fran. 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It's the Rascals.
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0: 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All right, let's see if we can't scoop up a winner today with Text for Treasure and the Pennsylvania Lottery. Today at Friends Cafe, we are celebrating National Baby Back Ribs Day. Oh boy, do I love ribs. There was a place that was close to Hamlin, Lake Ariel, in that area called Kundala's. We were frequent flyers. Love the ribs. We're celebrating National Baby Back Ribs Day today. So if you would like to try and win with Text for Treasure, text me the words Baby Back Ribs to 877-GEM-0104. That's 877-436-0104. Maybe you will win that 6-stack of tickets from the Pennsylvania Lottery with tons of chances to win. The Pennsylvania Lottery benefits older Pennsylvanians every day. You must be 18 years of age or older to play. Please play responsibly. Do not text and drive. When it is safe to do so, text me the words Baby Back Ribs as we celebrate them nationally today with Text for Treasure and the Pennsylvania Lottery. I have heard there are some terrific ribs at the Wyoming County Fair. I need to check those out. National Baby Back Ribs Day today. 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I've got John Cougar Mellencamp coming up next at Friends Cafe.
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2: Casey Kasem has unlocked the American Top 40 vaults and is replaying original shows from the 70s. This week, Casey takes you back to September 9th, 1972. That's when the Jackson 5 were looking through the windows. Donna Fargo was the happiest girl in the whole USA. Chicago spent a Saturday in the park. And Nilsson put the lime in the coconut. You'll hear those songs and all the top 40 hits from September 9th, 1972, right here on American Top 40, the 70s.
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0: Jackson Brown at Friends Cafe, where our show is brought to you in part by Arcaro's Pizza and Restaurant. They're at the top of Taylor Hill in Taylor. 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We have a stellar weekend with perfect weather on the way. Get all the details. 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
5: Northeast PA weather.
0: A chance of showers and thunderstorms tonight with an overnight low around 67. Tomorrow, partly sunny. We may see a shower with a high of 82. Tomorrow night, clear skies with a low of 57. And for Saturday, mostly sunny with a high near 77.

0: Jam 99 and 100 with the Beach Boys at Friends Cafe. And being we're at Friends Cafe, let's talk about one of the tremendous events coming up this weekend that has incredible food. Of course, I speak of La Festa Italiana. It's back at Courthouse Square in Scranton. Starts tomorrow, runs right through Monday, Labor Day. It is also their golden anniversary. You will find amazing treats like hand-rolled cannoli. Also, my friend Dwayne Rozilchak at Rosanna's will have these delicious pastries, all kinds of cookies and pastries, sweet treats like you can't believe. There will also be, of course, sausage and peppers, the porchetta sandwiches. Where else can you find a super tzatz sandwich? You can't. No. Stop down to La Festa Italiana, and also don't miss the Captain James Minicozzi Memorial 5K. That's Saturday morning. Or catch the traditional Italian mass. That's right at the Cathedral of St. Peter. That's Sunday. Park at the Casey or Medallion garages, or you can take the free weekend shuttle from Steamtown's Rail Fest that's going on. They'll take you right to the festival grounds. If you would like more information or to check out the schedule, visit lafestaitaliana.org. Starts tomorrow. A reminder from Gem 99 and 100. We have the Counting Crows next at Friends Cafe.
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3: This is Sam Sanguidolce, Luzerne County District Attorney. Middle-aged men should take firearm safety particularly seriously. Number one, because they're most likely to have firearms. Number two, because they are statistically most likely to commit suicide with firearms. By locking up and securing their firearms, it could be the seconds needed to get them help, to have a second thought that gives them a second chance. You are not alone. You can talk to someone who cares by calling our crisis helpline. 570-829-1341.
4: Casey Kasem has unlocked the American Top 40 vaults and is replaying original shows from the 80s. This week, Casey takes you back to September 5th, 1981. That's when Rick Springfield wanted Jesse's Girl. The Manhattan Transfer told us about the boy from New York City. The Pointer Sisters got a man with a slow hand. And Ray Parker Jr. sang that old song. You'll hear those songs, all the top 40 hits, and the long-distance dedications from September 5th, 1981, right here on American Top 40, the 80s.
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0: Welcome to Friends Cafe, where I have made the decision to keep up the summer decorations here at the cafe and just wait until after Labor Day to bring out, oh, the pumpkins and the scarecrows and all kinds of fall decorations. Hanging on to every last bit of summer. That's me. It's Stevie Wonder at Friends Cafe.

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0: 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Checking out the forecast. Now, for the last few nights, I have let Mother Nature take care of the air conditioning. I know for some it's been just a little bit muggy, but I have enjoyed just leaving the windows open at night. We may not be able to do that much longer with overnight temps slipping down into the 50s. Full forecast, it's coming up, and Eddie Money is next at Friends Cafe.
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2: Hi, this is the Luzerne County Recycling Office with a recycling reminder of the day. Before placing items in the recycling bin, a quick rinse will ensure that the bottles, jars, and cans will be made new items and not the trash. Remember, recycling right works.

0: statement of the woman who admits she killed her children but says she was suffering from postpartum psychosis at the time.
1: I'll be curious to see, absent any word of a verdict or whether an indication that they're still hung, whether the jury asks for any evidence or any readbacks of testimony, or if they need the judge to clarify the law, because they haven't done that at all this week.
0: Gloria Steinem, longtime feminist icon, activist, and political protester, has died at the age of 92. Her foundation says the New York brownstone where she lived and died will become a hub for community organizing and women's rights events. Iran targeting more Gulf allies in overnight attacks, firing drones at Kuwait and Bahrain after Wednesday's U.S. bombardment of Iran. In Minneapolis, still no motive for another mass shooting. Two people were killed. The gunman took his own life. This is ABC News.
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3: Your trash is our business. 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
4: A chance of showers and thunderstorms tonight with an overnight low around 67. Tomorrow, partly sunny. We may see a shower with a high of 82. Tomorrow night, clear skies with a low of 57. And for Saturday, mostly sunny with a high near 77.

0: Gem 99 and 100 with Paul McCartney and Wings. That's a great song to sing along to, isn't it? So I feel obligated to give equal time to all of the festivals that feature amazing food, like the Hazleton chapter of the Unico. They're presenting the 18th annual Belle Italiana Festival. That's happening on Friday, Saturday, and Sunday next weekend. That's the 11th, the 12th, and the 13th. It's at Hazel Township Community Park with over 50 vendors, plus something for everyone. Enjoy delicious Italian, American, and Latino food, Brown's unique crafts and handmade goods as well, and let the kids enjoy pony rides, a petting zoo, and free carnival rides. 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Coming up on Saturday night, fireworks will light up the sky at dusk. For more information, check out the Hazleton Unico Facebook page. 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
2: 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This is a song performed by an English rock musician who released it in June of 1975 as the lead single from his fourth studio album. It became famous for its use of the talk box effect. 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

Culture Club at Fran's Cafe. I am Fran, and get a load of this. 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

Gem 99 and 100 with Rod Stewart and Maggie May. I am Fran Pantuso. Good afternoon. Music is on the way from A Flock of Seagulls, but right now it is Duran Duran. A little trip down to Rio on Gem 99 and 100. We're coming up. We will check out the car activities calendar. We have a few to pass along that are coming up throughout the holiday weekend. Car activities calendar, it's on the way on Gem 99 and 100.

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Fleetwood Mac on Jump 99 and 100, where we are proud to bring you the car activities calendar. Got a few events to pass along. Coming up tomorrow, Lugnuts Car Club of WVPA is having their cruise in. It's at Spare Time Pizza, 3555 Memorial Highway, Back Mountain Bowl, that's in Dallas. Starts at 5 o'clock. It goes until dark. On Saturday, going to be a car gathering sponsored by Will Moore's Trucking. It's at the Kiefer Ball Field. That is at 4 Sunnyside Road. 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Kicks off at 5 o'clock. There's one for Sunday as well. The NEPA chapter of the Antique Truck Club of America is having their 35th annual Antique Truck Show and Flea Market. There's a $2 charge for admission. There will be trophies, and it's taking place at the Hartford Fairgrounds. That's on Fair Hill in New Milford. That goes on from 9 a.m. until 3 p.m., rain or shine. A few activities on the car activities calendar brought to you by Gem 99 and 100. Where for these car activities, I think it's going to be more shine than rain. We'll check out the full forecast. It's coming up. And Bonnie Tyler is next.

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2: Northeast PA weather.
3: A chance of showers and thunderstorms tonight with an overnight low around 67. Tomorrow, partly sunny. We may see a shower with a high of 82. Tomorrow night, clear skies with a low of 57. And for Saturday, mostly sunny with a high near 77.

0: 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Now, maybe you want to become a sponsor. 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

Tom Petty and the Heartbreakers on Jump 99 and 100. I am Fran with a shout out to my friends from Carmela's Pastries. Boy, do they have some amazing, amazing sweet treats. They, of course, have wonderful cannolis. They have the regular and the chocolate. Boy, do I love the chocolate ones. Not only that, elephant ears and all kinds of delicious pastries. Check them out, my friends at Carmela's, this weekend at La Festa Italiana. It is Denise Williams.

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0: tree. Jump 99 and 100 with the Steve Miller Band. Good afternoon, my friends. I am Fran. Music is on the way from Sir Elton John, and Daryl Hall and John Oates are next on Jump 99 and 100. I am well aware we do have a very busy weekend coming up. Of course, it is Labor Day weekend, but Sunday night, that's when we like to bring out the romance and just play a lot of songs from the Great American Songbook. Alan Waterhouse, he's our host, Sunday nights, 9 p.m. It's a three-hour program. It is called Sinatra and Friends. It's like no other. Singers like Dean Martin, Sammy Davis Jr., Barbara Streisand, Tony Bennett, and of course, a load of songs from Old Blue Eyes himself, Frank Sinatra. So perhaps after you've wrapped up at La Festa Italiana, as you're driving home from the Wyoming County Fair, you tune us in. 9 o'clock, songs from the Great American Songbook, Sinatra and Friends. We'll see you Sunday night, 9 o'clock, right here on Jump 99 and 100.
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6: Your trash is our business. Northeast PA weather.
7: A chance of showers and thunderstorms tonight with an overnight low around 67. Tomorrow, partly sunny. We may see a shower with a high of 82. Tomorrow night, clear skies with a low of 57. And for Saturday, mostly sunny with a high near 77.

0: Yeah, 99 and 100 with Madonna. I was thinking this weekend is super busy with all kinds of tremendous things to do, a lot of family fun. But next weekend, boy, this calendar is starting to fill up as well. It is the Blakely Block Party. It is happening next Saturday. That's the 12th of September. Goes on from noon until 10 p.m. with live music, great food. There's a dunk tank, local vendors. It's a really good time. It's their first annual, incidentally. The Blakely Block Party, it's next Saturday. A reminder from Gem 99 and 100, where I have Queen coming up next.
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1: Your

Meatloaf on Gem 99 and 100. And speaking of food, I didn't see anything that any of the crew brought back from the Wyoming County Fair. No, not one morsel. I will have to have a discussion with Eric Peterson. But perhaps Mike Moran has stashed something for me. We'll have to see about that, because I know he's pretty good at stashing the commercials for the commercial-free drive at 5. And that's coming up a little bit later on with Mike Moran. That will do it for my show today. I am Fran Pantuso. I love you for listening. Enjoy the rest of your Thursday. I will see you tomorrow as you and I celebrate a Friday with Gem 99 and 100. It is Tommy Two Tone. Jenna.

Gem 99 and 100 is WGMF Oliphant Scranton, WGMA Hazleton Wilkes-Barre, and WGMM Tunkhannock. Northeast PA's greatest hits.

0: That Starship, We Built This City, a gem 99 and 100. Before that, the Rolling Stones and Start Me Up, and that's exactly what I'm doing. I'm starting up my show. It's Mike Moran on the air till 7 o'clock tonight, playing Northeast PA's greatest hits. And yes, Fran Pantuso, I heard you a few minutes ago talking about the fact that you didn't get any treats from the Wyoming County Fair. Well, I did stop by, and I did pick you up some funnel cake. I know you love the funnel cake, and I'll tell you where the secret hiding spot is in just a couple of minutes. Also, coming up about an hour from now, a very controversial forgotten oldie. Then just after 4:30, lots and lots of great music without commercial interruption on the Gem 99 and 100 commercial-free drive at 5. Foreigner, after these messages.
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0: That's the Wilson sisters, Ann and Nancy, better known as Hart and What About Love, here at Gem 99 and 100. You may be asking, what about what happened today in music history? Well, let's go back to September 3rd of 1982. Apple co-founder Steve Wozniak threw the US Festival for a few thousand friends, in quotes, in hopes of uniting people through music and technology. A crowd of at least 200,000 showed up in the blistering heat of San Bernardino, California for 3 days of music, tech geekery, and dust. A whole lot of dust. Fleetwood Mac, performing for the first time in 2 years, headlined a bill that also included The Police and Grateful Dead. Also on this date in 2009, friends and family of Michael Jackson paid their last respects at a star-studded funeral held in Los Angeles. Elizabeth Taylor, Quincy Jones, Macaulay Culkin, Berry Gordy, and Lisa Marie Presley are among the 200 invited guests. An estimated 2.5 billion global viewers tuned into the funeral's live broadcast, while public screenings were held in 37 movie theaters around the world. And that's what happened on this date in music history. We're going to check that forecast for you in just a couple of minutes. Stick around.
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2: Showers and thunderstorms are likely tonight. Some of those storms could produce heavy rainfall. Low tonight, 68 degrees. For tomorrow, we start off with some patchy fog. There is a chance of showers, maybe a thunderstorm in the afternoon, and a high of 82. Partly cloudy Friday night, low 58. And on Saturday, some patchy fog in the morning, mostly sunny in the afternoon, with a high near 76.

0: That's Tony Basil and Mickey at Gem 99 and 100. Before that, America and Sister Golden Hair. And, oh, speaking of Sister Golden Hair, I just got the thumbs up through the studio window from Fran Pantuso. She found the funnel cakes that I brought back for her from the Wyoming County Fair. We'll talk more about the fair later on this afternoon. Coming up in just a couple of minutes, though, it's Green Day.
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K-E-L-O, Sweet Talkin' Woman at Gem 99 and 100. You're just a few minutes away from today's Forgotten Oldie. It's coming up just after 4 o'clock, and it was quite controversial when it came out. That is, after they figured out what the lyrics were talking about. We'll tell you more just after 4. Right now, it's Journey, faithfully, Gem 99 and 100.

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Northeast PA's greatest hits.

Their first big hit from 1979. It peaked at number 7. That was I Want You to Want Me from Cheap Trick. It is just after 4 o'clock at Gem 99 and 100, time for the Forgotten Oldie, and today's artist has received critical acclaim for her work. She's won Grammys, Tonys, Emmys, MTV, Billboard, and American Music Awards. She's also found her place on a list of artists referred to as the Filthy 15, and it's because of today's Forgotten Oldie. Cyndi Lauper has placed 10 songs in the Billboard Top 40 and several on the Adult Contemporary chart. But you really can't consider her music controversial. That is, until you get to today's song. I really can't come out and tell you what it's about, but if you listen to the lyrics, you'll understand why a group called the Parents Music Resource Center, which was comprised of the wives of lawmakers, wanted to force record companies to put stickers on records indicating explicit lyrics and labeling the top offenders of the time as the Filthy 15. Lauper was in good company. Here's the list of 15. Prince, Sheena Easton, Judas Priest, Vanity, Motley Crue, AC/DC, Twisted Sister, Madonna, Wasp, Def Leppard, Merciful Fate, Black Sabbath, Mary Jane Girls, Venom, and of course, Cyndi Lauper rounding out the list. The Senate's Committee on Commerce held a hearing on the, quote, contents of music and the lyrics of records, end quote, and testifying were musical luminaries like Frank Zappa, John Denver, and Dee Snider from Twisted Sister. Eventually, the stickers went on, and Walmart and some other retailers refused to carry albums with the stickers. That didn't hurt Lauper, though. Her song, She Bop, went gold and climbed the charts. In the words of Rick Nelson, you can't please everyone, so you got to please yourself, which is exactly what this song is about. I hope you enjoy it as much as Cyndi did. Peaking, pun intended, at number 3 in September of 84 and sparking outrage. Here's Cyndi Lauper and She Bop, your Forgotten Oldie on Gem 99 and 100.

Gem 99 and 100 from 1984, a song about making yourself happy. That's Cyndi Lauper, a member of the Filthy 15 because of it. She Bop, your forgotten oldie this afternoon. She ended a concert in France at the time by telling the crowd, quote, "A bop a day keeps the doctor away. I highly recommend it," end quote. Could there possibly be another song about the same subject from the male perspective that made the top 40? You bet there is, and it's by request tomorrow. Join us just after 4 as we continue this saga on the forgotten oldie, only on Gem 99 100. Belinda Carlisle now. This song could be considered one of this group, too. Heaven is a place on earth.

Belinda Carlisle, Heaven is a Place on Earth, here at Gem 99 and 100. Just a reminder for you, the Wyoming County Fair is underway right now. It runs right through Monday, September 7th, Labor Day. Of course, they've got rides and live music, great food, special shows, livestock, all kinds of vendors. Lots of fun for the entire family. The Wyoming County Fairgrounds are on Route 6, mile marker number 300, just west of Meshopin. Stop by, have a great time with the entire family. We were trying to eat our way through the fair yesterday. Unsuccessful. I got to go back. Coming up in just a couple of minutes, an ABC News update and a check on your weather forecast.

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4: ABC News, I'm Chuck Sievertson. Making no promises as to when the average price of gasoline will again be $3 a gallon, Vice President Vance at the White House. Labor Day weekend travelers are facing the highest gasoline prices ever for this time of year. About the Iran war.
5: I wouldn't call it a war. Right now, there is no active shooting. I recognize there have been places where this has flared up. Major combat operations, again, major combat operations lasted for about 6 weeks.
4: Vance's comments come as the Pentagon is extending deployments of U.S. service members in the Mideast, say three sources familiar and an internal document reviewed by ABC News. A possible contempt action by the House Oversight Committee coming in the Jeffrey Epstein investigation. The private equity billionaire Leon Black failed to show up to testify. He was friends with Epstein and denies all wrongdoing. Black today filed suit against the committee and its chair, James Comer. This is ABC News. The private equity billionaire Leon Black failed to show up to testify. He was friends with Epstein and denies all wrongdoing. Black today filed suit against the committee and its chair, James Comer.

Likely tonight, some of those storms could produce heavy rainfall. Low tonight, 68 degrees. For tomorrow, we start off with some patchy fog. There is a chance of showers, maybe a thunderstorm in the afternoon, and a high of 82. Partly cloudy Friday night, low 58. And on Saturday, some patchy fog in the morning, mostly sunny in the afternoon, with a high near 70.

0: The eighth film in the James Bond series. That was the theme from Live and Let Die by Paul McCartney and Wings here on Gem 99 and 100. Mike Moran with you on this Thursday afternoon, and it's the time of day I really look forward to, and I'm sure a lot of people in Northeast PA do. It's almost the end of the workday, so we're going to stack up the tunes and take out the commercials. It's time for the Gem 99 and 100 commercial-free drive at 5. It starts right after these messages. We've got some Foreigner lined up, Don Henley, The Clash, and more.
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5: Casey Kasem has unlocked the American Top 40 vaults and is replaying original shows from the 70s. This week, Casey takes you back to September 9th, 1972. That's when the Jackson 5 were looking through the windows. Donna Fargo was the happiest girl in the whole USA. Chicago spent a Saturday in the park. And Nilsson put the lime in the coconut. 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

0: Here's the lowdown. This is the Gem 99 and 100 commercial free drive at 5 on a Thursday afternoon. We're smack dab in the middle of at least a half hour's worth of commercial free music. Some Phil Collins coming up. Right now, it's Sheryl Crow. All I Want to Do, Gem 99 and 100.
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0: Closing out the Gem 99 and 100 commercial-free drive at 5 on this Thursday afternoon. Prince in 1999. You had some Steve Miller Band back there, Phil Collins, Sheryl Crow, Boss Gags, lots and lots of music. We pile on the tunes every weekday afternoon just after 4:30, about the time my 9-to-5ers are starting to sneak out the office door. Well, tomorrow it's extra special because on a Friday it's the end of the workday and the end of the work week that we celebrate with all that music and no commercials. So join us just after 4:30. Coming up, an ABC News update and a check on your weather forecast. And I do want to remind you, La Festa starts tomorrow, Courthouse Square in Scranton. It runs right through Labor Day weekend through the 7th. It's the golden anniversary celebration. Lots of vendors, lots of great food. Maybe you'll see us down there at La Festa on Courthouse Square. Coming up in just a couple of minutes, look at your news headlines from ABC, a check on your weather forecast, and then Joan Jett.
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1: ABC News, I'm Chuck Sievertson. After deliberating a sixth day, being called in and talked to by the judge, who explained to them again what reasonable doubt means, the jury's gone home for the night in the Lindsay Clancy murder trial in Plymouth, Massachusetts, accused of intentionally killing her three children. According to people in the courtroom, there appears to be an issue with one juror. Answering questions about the Iran war and high gasoline prices, Vice President Vance at the White House saying he makes no promises as to when the average price of gas will again be $3.
2: Gas, frankly, could have been much, much higher were it not for our efforts.
1: The VP saying what's more important is preventing Iran from having a nuke weapon. The Pentagon is extending deployments of U.S. service members in the Mideast, say three sources familiar, and a document reviewed by ABC News. GasBuddy reports the national average price of diesel fuel has hit a record high of $5.82 a gallon. This is ABC News.
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3: Showers and thunderstorms are likely tonight. Some of those storms could produce heavy rainfall. Low tonight, 68 degrees. For tomorrow, we start off with some patchy fog. There is a chance of showers, maybe a thunderstorm in the afternoon, and a

0: Oh, yes, it's ladies' night. There's Cool in the Gang at Gem 99 and 100. It is Mike Moran on your Thursday afternoon. Let me ask you a question. How many stations do you know of that have their own polka maniac? That's right, just one. It's Gem 99 and 100, and he's here every Sunday morning from 9 to 11. His name is Carl Simchina, not just Polka Maniac, and it's the Polka Connection from 9 to 11. And if you have a suggestion for him, he'd love to hear from you. Very simple thing to do. 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You can send Carl a request right there, or you can just send it to polka@gem99and100.com. Coming up, in excess, Michael Jackson on the way as well.
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0: Hard Crazy on You at Gem 99 and 100. Before that, Cyndi Lauper with a much milder song than she sang on her Forgotten Oldie just after 4. This was Girls Just Want to Have Fun. It is Mike Moran on your Thursday afternoon, and you may be wondering what's going on with that magical mystery tour with the Beatles show on Saturday morning here on Gem. Well, I have the information right in front of me. Gary and Joe are your hosts, of course, and they've got a special plan because it is Labor Day weekend. It's their final What If show of the year. Now, this is where John, Paul, George, and Ringo, in their solo careers, perform Beatles tunes live for 2 hours. They're also going to have 2 vault segments of rare live tunes by the Fab Four. 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

0: 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ABC News coming up. 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And then John Mellencamp with his friends Jack and Diane.
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2: ABC News, I'm Chuck Sievertson. The jury's gone home again after deliberating a sixth day, but reaching no verdict in the Lindsay Clancy murder trial in Plymouth, Massachusetts. They're called in and talked to by the judge, who explained to them again what reasonable doubt means.
3: If you evaluate all the evidence and you still have a reasonable doubt remaining, the defendant is entitled to the benefit of that doubt and must be acquitted.
2: Clancy's accused of intentionally killing her three children. According to people in the courtroom, there appears to be an issue with one juror. The Trump administration today filed an urgent appeal with the Supreme Court seeking permission to immediately implement new Postal Service rules for mail ballots, which critics say impede on the state's authority to run elections. Making no promises on when the average price of gasoline will again be $3, Vice President Vance. He says there are no more Iran war major combat operations. This is ABC News.
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6: Showers and thunderstorms are likely tonight. Some of those storms could produce heavy rainfall. Low tonight, 68 degrees. For tomorrow, we start off with some patchy fog. There is a chance of showers, maybe a thunderstorm in the

0: That is the definition of rock and roll. There's Grand Funk Railroad. We're an American band here at Gem 99 and 100. Eddie Grant before that with Electric Avenue. Mike Moran only here till 7 o'clock because I got to get out of here and make way for Tony Pacelli. He will be your musical guide through the evening hours. He's on the air from 7 until midnight every weeknight right here on Gem. Coming up, Bonnie Raitt. Got some Brian Adams on the way as well.
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6: Casey Kasem has unlocked the American Top 40 vaults and is replaying original shows from the 80s. This week, Casey takes you back to September 5th, 1981. That's when Rick Springfield wanted Jesse's Girl. The Manhattan Transfer told us about the boy from New York City. The Pointer Sisters got a man with a slow hand. And Ray Parker Jr. sang that old song. You'll hear those songs, all the top 40 hits, and the long-distance dedications from September 5th, 1981, right here on American Top 40, The 80s.
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That's Brian Adams and Run to You on Jim 99.100. And that's going to do it for me, Mike Moran. I will return to the airwaves of Northeast PA tomorrow afternoon at 3, right after my buddy, my pal, Fran Pantuso. Until then, please stay safe, stay cool, and have yourself a great night. Here's Simple Minds, Don't You Forget About Me, Jim 99 and 100.

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2: 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Coming up, let's start off the 70s at 7. 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

Northeast PA's greatest hits, Gem 99 and 100 Chic La Freak, Lowrider War started off the 70s at 7. Tony Pacelli until midnight tonight. Doobie Brothers coming up later on this hour. 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

0: Gem 99 and 100 Supertramp. It's Goodbye Stranger, Rock and Roll All Night. Kiss before that, 70s at 7. Tony Pacelli till midnight. Goodbye Stranger, written by Rick Davis from the album Breakfast in America. Billboard described Goodbye Stranger as a fluid mid-tempo number highlighted by the band's near falsetto vocals, dominant keyboards, and a strong melody line. Now, Cashbox said it was intriguing. It was well-paced vocals from Rick Davis and the high backup singer from Roger Hodgkins. And Record World said that the keyboard guitar chorus hook provide a blithe fairy tale effect. By the way, the guitar solo at the end of the song has become one of the 100 all-time greatest guitar riffs. Goodbye Stranger, Supertramp, updated weather forecast, and Rupert Holmes coming up. It's Gem 99 and 100.
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11: Northeast VA weather.
0: Chance of showers and thunderstorms overnight, mostly cloudy, low around 67. Slight chance of showers tomorrow afternoon, mostly sunny, high near 82. For tomorrow night, mostly clear, low around 56. Saturday, mostly sunny, high near 77. For Sunday, mostly sunny, high near 76. And for Labor Day, mostly sunny, high near 78.

0: 99 and 100, the first requested song of the 70s at 7. Got another one coming up for the 80s at 8. Frankie Valli. This goes out to Mike from Nanticoke and Swearing to God. Doobie Brothers, listen to the music. 70s at 7. Swearing to God was written by Bob Crew. Denny Randell, recorded by Frankie Valli, May of 1975, from his album Close Up, the first Valli song to incorporate the disco style. Now, the version I played for you was 4 minutes as a single, but on the album, are you ready for this? 10 minutes and 9 seconds. Swearing to God hit number 6 on the Billboard Hot 100. Cashbox said of the edited single version that Frankie's distinct vocal delivery meets a big brassy arrangement, and the result is a song that will surely skyrocket to the top. Swearing to God, Frankie Valli on his new private stock label. Later on, I'll tell you how you can get a song on the 70s at 7 or 80s at 8. I've got REO coming up. It's Gem 99 and 100.
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6: Casey Kasem has unlocked the American Top 40 vaults and is replaying original shows from the 80s. This week, Casey takes you back to September 5th, 1981. That's when Rick Springfield wanted Jesse's Girl. The Manhattan Transfer told us about the boy from New York City. The Pointer Sisters got a man with a slow hand. And Ray Parker Jr. sang that old song. You'll hear those songs, all the top 40 hits, and the long-distance dedications from September 5th, 1981, right here on American Top 40, the 80s.
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What I haven't heard in such a long time. 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
2: 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Two songs from Rod Stewart coming up this hour. And I'll explain the reason why. Let's kick off the 80s at 8 with Prince, Gem 99 and 100.